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1: oh God.
0: Cameras point and shoot. Ask me what's my best side, I stand back and point at

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